As informational man, driving complaint, 1235 at County Road 62. On a gray sedan with the Iowa license plate, Ocean Mary John 798, moving over lane lines multiple times and varying in speeds, been following 1902.

0: Grand Metro.
1: What name?
0: I drove east and westbound to the 911 Hancock in the UCL, LA 10A.
1: That's right, 1905.

0: 2362, the squads that have the male's description, go to LTAC 1 and give them the description of the male.
1: I did provide that to the dispatcher myself. He is aware and will give it to the squads.
0: Thank you.
1: Thank you.

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1: Just for info, sounds like our subject went for a walk with his cousin and is somewhere in the neighborhood. 7-minute time delay.

0: 5915.
1: Go ahead.
0: Wife is on the phone with subject. Subject is saying they're out with an officer. Is there any officer out with our subject right now?
1: And 82 just said that they are code 4 in a different channel.
2: 5182 on 8, I'm code 4 with the subject. Runs on Simpson, on additional squads.
0: 5915, we copy en route.
1: Medics are cleared in at that location.

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0: Fire can cancel, medics are cleared in for a hold. Portal, I'm going to stop your
1: Station 18, respond to Highway 96 at Delwood Road, Court North for a motorcycle versus deer. Confirmed leg injury and the rider is disoriented. Time is 19:10.

0: Okay, 354.
1: I'm close to that driving complaint at 150 on 212. Do you see it on camera?
0: I've not been able to find it on camera, and my caller was no longer behind it.
1: Okay.
0: 1912.

0: 放下。
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0: 咖啡是三百四幺。慢点咖啡。
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2: 64, copy. 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
1: 1915.
2: 44 for 9. 44 49. Just in for Will, good first degree robbery as well.
1: I'll let them know.

0: 5915, I'll be cleared back out on the COG.
1: Copy that. Thank you at 1916.

0: Next question.
1: 1918.
2: Valley
3: 25. 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Myself and all other Lower Sankrey Valley units will be clear and available for fire only.

0: 10 2360, that disturbance. All bigot on patrol.
1: Copy that.
2: Thank you.

0: I'm sure you already did, but just double checking. Did you look his name up in Zerker and then try any of those three phone numbers?
1: Yep, I called him. He's going to come move it.
0: Okay. Are you still going to cite him for the registration or no?
1: Yeah, I was planning not.

0: 2360. We have a party at 3150 Lex, unit 114, reporting high blood pressure. Do you want me to have medics advise on that one?
1: Yes, please. Thank you.
0: Thank you. 1922.
2: 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Engine 121, 3150 Lexington Avenue North, Detroit, sick person, Cross Street, County Road U.S., and Green Hill Road, Box 339, on Firefox 4, time 1922.
0: Years old, she's conscious and she's breathing and she's having chest discomfort. I'm going to have medics advise her right now in 1923.
3: Jersey 521, I'll go to the medical on Herschel.
0: I copy and I thank you at 1923.
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0: Can you hear the case number for this pursuit?
1: I have 11830.

Metro 4560 causes inflammation on a driving complaint. Southbound 35E from the split on a truck pulling a boat. Unknown 28 swerving in and out of lanes, cutting other cars off. Varying speed. Inflammation 1927.

Cottage Grove Station 1, I've responded to Lewiston Apartments, 7601 79th Street South, Unit 404, for level 8 sick person. Sounds like the patient will be waiting at the front door, time and page is 1928.

0: Metro 40, guys. Information, westbound highway from Chicago City area, looking for a blue sedan, unknown 28, no lights on, 1929.
1: Thank you.

0: Your debris is going to be northbound W at Lindale. First, just missed it in the right lane.
1: Copy, excellent.
0: 1929.

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0: I got a slowdown going back here, if you need it still.
1: I should be coming up to it here shortly.

1932. I've got information on the end of driving complaint, 1277 around Highway 13 on two motorcycles, unknown 28. Driving erratically almost caused a crash, weaving in between the traffic cones. Information on the end of 1932.

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0: Copy. 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
1: Roger that.
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1: 681.
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1: 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One 831, thank you.
0: 1949.

0: 044 50 Curtis, information only, and I'm driving the plane at 1277 at Ipley on a black car, unknown 28, driving 45 to 50 miles per hour with their lights off and falling at 950.
1: White Baron Burke, Frank, X-ray Adam, 457.
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1: I copy. 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
0: 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It looks like all the other headlights are a good distance behind it.
1: Copy, thank you.
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1: Seizure, cross street, Twin Lake Road, and no cross street, box 313, on Firehouse 4, time 1959, engine 811, 347 Bankers Drive, seizure, cross street, Twin Lake Road, and no cross street, box 313, on Firehouse 4, time 1959. 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Engine 631, 167 County Road C2 West, behavioral emergency, cross street, Rice Street, and Woodbridge Street North, on Firehouse 4, time 2000.

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3: 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Going to be South 35, just south of County 70 in Lakeville.
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0: We have the Speedway off Berkeley Road, one adult male.

Oakdale Station, QA Alpha, respond to the Peaceful Lodge Long-Term Care, 6630 Hudson Boulevard North, Unit 183, for an assault with injuries. Two residents got into an altercation. One has a head injury. Time of page is 2010.

Engine 631, 167 County Road C2 West, behavioral emergency, cross streets, Wall Street, and Woodbridge Street North, on fire ops 4, time 2011, engine 631, 167 County Road C2 West, behavioral emergency, cross streets, Wall Street, and Woodbridge Street North, on fire ops 4, time 2011.

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1: 3488 Tango to both.
0: Yeah, to 2600 Woodbury Avenue, Bachman's. It's going to be for a male that's pants are down, throwing his shoes in the road, and falling down, wearing a yellow sweatshirt. He is trying to retrieve his shoes. He's also exposing himself.
1: 4488 Tango to both, copy from the PD.
0: 2014.

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1: 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It's going to be apartment 317. It's regarding the theft.
0: 7-9, copy.
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2: 2016.

Yannick 322, 1900 Sharon Avenue East, Maplewood Care Center, sick person, Cross Street, Castle Avenue East, Box 471, on fire outside, time 2019. Yannick 322, 1900 Sharon Avenue East, Maplewood Care Center, sick person, Cross Street, Castle Avenue East, Box 471, on fire outside, time 2019.

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0: Hey, when you get closer, can you just slow all the traffic there for us and get them all moved out to the right-hand side?
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1: 4480.
0: Eastbound 36 under English, Union Foxtrot Henry 666.
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Engine 121, Beijing Highway 96 left, Scandia Shores, Hart, Cross Street, Hodgson Road, and Snow Lake Boulevard, Box 191, on fire off 4, Time 2031, Engine 121, 418 Highway 96 left, Scandia Shores, Hart, Cross Street, Hodgson Road, and Snow Lake Boulevard, Box 191, on fire off 4, Time 2031,

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0: 1813 Cedar Avenue, Department 205 for CSC. Sounds like this may have happened an hour ago, but if you could go and proceed, I don't know if the suspect is, sounds like it may be juveniles, but if you could go and get the scoop about what happened.
1: Thank you, I got you.
2: So far, I got
0: it. 2034.
3: Medic 311 and Battalion Chief 306, 1750 White Bear Avenue North, Speedway, 6 person, Cross Street, North St. Paul Road East, and Ripley Avenue East, Box 531, on Firehouse 4, Time 2034, Medic 311 and Battalion Chief 306, 1750 White Bear Avenue North, Speedway, 6 person, Cross Street, North St. Paul Road East, and Ripley Avenue East,Box 531, on Firehouse 4, Time 2034.

0: Dzień dobry, dzień dobry.
1: Hey, just have a, I'm having some computer issues, so I'm going to have to restart. I'll reassign to the call in a second here.
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2: 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Can you try to tell me? See if anybody's going to hide this.
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1: Sure, the last four is going to be 0612.
3: 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Thank you.
1: 4381.
2: 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I can respond.
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24 45 is a station only on a driving complaint. West Highway 8 around County Road 24 on a gray Chevy with a Wisconsin plate. Adam Yellow King 8898 is a gray Buick Encore. Stopping on their brakes, driving under the speed limit, and back and forth between lanes, and calling me at 24 8.

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1: Engine 520, 2596 18th Avenue East, illegal burn, code yellow response, cross street, Margaret Street North, and Charles Street North, box 414, on fire off 5, time 2050, engine 520, 2596 18th Avenue East, illegal burn, code yellow response, cross street, Margaret Street North, and Charles Street North, box 414, on fire off 5, time 2050.
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0: 2272 Larpinder Avenue. 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Time delay of 30 minutes. Unknown if suspect is still on scene. And 77, would you like me to start medics as well?
1: Negative.
2: Oh, okay.
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2: Semi unknown 28, swerving all over the place, almost hit other vehicles, no following, only at 2059.
0: 600 Metro, some traffic.
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0: 315 Metro.
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0: for something needed. Further information on the driving complaint last seen headed westbound Highway 7 from Highway 100. Described as a gray or blue pickup truck. It had stuff falling out of the back of it. They said that there's no debris in the lanes on 28. Information 2102.
1: Are you copying my call, or are you still tied up?
2: I'm just clearing. I can read it. Do you have something you want to talk about?
1: Literally, my only question is leave it as it is, or change it if you want to.
2: I'll look at it here. Give me a minute.

0: recognize what it is.
1: Okay, sounds good.
2: Hey, 173, go ahead.
1: Could you please clear your park?
2: Will do.
0: The individual, I thought it was the cop's friend. I didn't see his son. Yeah, I'm fine with juvenile when you get back.
1: Yeah, that was my question with the ages, if we wanted to change it, so I'll do that in Zerker.
0: Yeah, that's not gonna just document it. It probably won't go anywhere.
1: All right, Dr. Gregory.
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2: I don't have any partners in route that can flow, but I will take one to shut down the ramp from northbound 280 to Energy Park.
4: 421, I copy on. I'm 10-6, shutting down the ramp.
0: Do we have a Hmong speaking officer that can come to our location?
1: Checking for any Hmong speaking officers that are able to head to 2272 Lavender.
0: 44 from that.
1: I copy and thank you.

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1: Just swinging past the house now, so thank you, Jay. I'll let you know.
0: Have it.
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0: Interpreter in white bear. 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
3: Lowell Drive. Do you want me on the red?
4: You're good. They're not hot yet. It's going to be just right around the corner.
3: Copy. Just keep me posted.
4: I copy. He was so close to me, I'm not going to be able to stand next to him much. You create me a warrant, 2307 Laurel Drive. I'm going for until force squad's arrest.

0: Doom, just to confirm, you haven't made contact with him, and do you have a PID?
1: Negative, I got a male, he's about 5'10", about 200 pounds, standing right around the corner in the backyard.
0: Copy that, matches. Alright, we're probably about a minute and a half out, maybe a minute.
1: I have visual on the front of the house.

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1: Transferring one adult male to Ramsey County LEC.
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0: Do you have a follower for this driving complaint? 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
1: Hey, firm. I'll be trying to type one. They're hopping onto 10 East now.
0: Okay.
2: To the west.
0: Hold up, I'm walking up from our squad.
2: Hey, copy. Do you know if this dad lives here too or just mom?
0: I know.
1: Hey, 2114.
0: 44 for I-Same Traffic.
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0: Go for
1: it. Hey, 2115.
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1: NACO for winning custody, 21 seconds.
0: Well, I appreciate you coming down. Ignore our squad. Keep coming to the actual house where we're in the front yard.
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0: Central 50 and 70 cars, check for a possible wrong way driver, the northbound, the southbound, 35 and Black Dog. RP did say that it looked like they were trying to go up the ramp to Black Dog.
1: 472 Israel.
0: 2118.
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1: 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He's completely cooperative with us. Copy.

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0: So I'm just starting to clear the southbound lanes from 494.
1: Robinson Avenue East, it's all. Stand by for police. Cross Street, McNutt Road North, and Curry Street North. On fire off 4, time 21:26. Medic 311, 2272 Robinson Avenue East, it's all. Stand by for police. Cross Street, McNutt Road North, and Curry Street North. On fire off 4, time 21:26.

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1: 675.
0: I checked the northbound lanes from County Road 42 to Black Dog in North at UTO.
1: 10:30.
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0: Just doing 83 for both.
1: Sure. 2275 Snelling Avenue North at the Sienna Green Apartments, unit 402 for ATOC of a male outside of the building harassing cop and states that he knows where he lived. Ongoing issue today, it's going to be a black male, 50s, last name, wearing a gray jacket and blue jeans.
0: This is
1: at 2133.

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1: 2360, go ahead.
0: Hamlin and Karth Lane Court, personalized plate, Sam Adam Yellow, Lincoln, India. I'll get you a second plate in a second. Both vehicles are off the shoulder.
2: Livery chief on the livery app.

0: Woodbury Chief for a phone call request on a fire assist 2154 Vermilion Bay regarding questions about smoke detectors and carbon monoxide alarms. Time of page is 2139.
1: I'll show you clear at 2139.
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0: Battalion one.
2: You have a callback number to the last line on the cam, I'll pick it up.
0: The phone number is 574-520-9869.
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0: 9869. And would you like me to assign you to the call?
2: Yes.
0: Copy.

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1: 214.
0: Trying to catch up to sport bike. We're going southbound 494 from 94. Haven't lit it up yet, but speed's 146.
1: Copy. 158.

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1: Exiting Valley Creek.
2: Still non pursuit. Ran the red at Valley Creek going westbound. Eastbound.
3: Back as well. Hey, 9172, can you back into their code 4?
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0: apartment too. 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
0: Sure is. I don't know if you want to advise on that one, but...
1: Well, if you want to float my way, that's fine. I'm already here.
0: If someone else could, that'd be awesome. I have to follow up with the CSC suspect, quote-unquote.

0: 214, you know if it went eastbound 94 to southbound 494? Because I had a bike kind of blow my doors off here on the stall.
1: The affirm, that was the one. He came up behind me fast, and I had to move to the apex to slow down to get him to go around me, and then he took the exit to southbound 484.
0: Copy, that was a red bike. 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
1: He's Army Medic. 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

0: Metro 2437 cars check for debris in the left lane westbound 36 near Hilton Trail.
1: 421 Lake Hummel.
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Rescue 611, 1000 Level Avenue West, Rose of Sharon Manor, Small Injury, Cross Street, Chancellor Street North, and No Cross Street, Box 459A, on fire off score, time 2227, Rescue 611, 1000 Level Avenue West, Rose of Sharon Manor, Small Injury, Cross Street, Chancellor Street North, and No Cross Street, Box 459A, on fire off score, time 2227.

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0: 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Wear your red jacket. She's been there a couple minutes.
1: Two way cuts.
0: 2233. Oakdale Station, sorry, office number 68191 11th Street North for a level A sick person. Have a page of 2230.

0: Zach coming to him. Were you planning on moving back up Berkeley?
1: Yeah.
0: You're possibly going to be walking. 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Try to get an idea on it.

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0: Berkeley, Rick? I didn't see anyone walking the hallway. Do another loop and check again. I don't know if he maybe ducked off into the parking lot or something like that.
1: Yeah, he might have went back in those neighborhoods, but that's one more than one I see.
0: We're approaching from first.
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2: Mary Yellow 076 from Zach on a 95 Honda Civic out of St. Paul. Unable to maintain that lane, almost hitting other vehicles. Info 2257.
0: 84, not past, leave it to me.
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0: Good.
1: Caller still behind it right now. They exited and went southbound Creighton.
0: Copy that. I'll be out of position then. 315 Reagan has that way. They're still on the follow. Can I go westbound from Snowy?
1: Stand by.

0: 94, should they continue to eastbound 94? Hey, suspect. Caller was confused. Does that continue eastbound from Creighton?
1: Copy. Are they still following it?
0: Negative. The caller exited at Creighton.
1: Copy, thanks.
0: 2259.
1: 84, copy. I'll wait at Lexington.

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1: And got caught.
0: He's walking through the club lot right now. 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
1: Copy. Just sit back here. Hospital.
2: Copy. Do you need them routine or emergent?
1: Routine is fine. Thank you.
2: 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Do you know will it be Station 4 or Station 3? 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
1: 689.
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0: Westbound 36 in English. 632 King David Sam, California plate. Correction, Louisiana plate.
1: What's 2310?

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1: 9174.
0: Wisconsin plate, Adam Charles David, 1605, will be on Berkeley Road in front of Cummins.
1: My apologies, where?
0: Berkeley Road in front of Cummins.
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1: 4574.
0: Robert, name. Robert David Union, 987.
1: Did you 10-9 that plate?
0: Robert David Union, 987.
1: Thank you so much for the clarification. At 2328.
2: In Butler's Lane, Box 317, on Firewatch 4, time 2328, Butler's Heights initial response, 825 Butler's Drive, unknown medical, Cross Street, Arcade Street, in Butler's Lane, Box 317, on Firewatch 4, time 2328.
1: A black female for the last 30 minutes.
0: Shelby. 2329. 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I can replace 80, he is aware.
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2: 4480 from BD.

been following a driving complaint southbound 35W from Burnsville Parkway. A Toyota SUV, Lincoln John 682, dispatch under 24. Grand Highlander out of Minneapolis, unable to maintain their lane. 80 plus tailgating in 423-37.

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1: Cross Street, Kennard Street North, and Flanger Street North, Box 380, on fire off score, time 2338, Medic 322, 1670 Legacy Parkway East, Ekerman Seasons at Maplewood, fall injury, Cross Street, Kennard Street North, and Flanger Street North, Box 380, on fire off score, time 2338.

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Woodbury Station 11, after sound of 6340, Alderwood Plaza, for an electrical hazard. RP is smelling burning plastic outside, but also thinks it's coming from going into the house. Time of day is 8 minutes.

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1: 2110 Hillview Road. It's going to be for a PSD party. Caller's son is being aggressive and spitting on caller. He has severe autism.
2: 5-6 single, copy.
0: 30, copy.
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1: 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White sedan, waiting for Elliot.
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0: p.m. clear, and you can send me the alarm.
1: 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And 4488 Tango, do you want to head there as well?
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1: Martin?
0: Station's all good. The strongest that we smell it is in the southwest corner of the fire station lot. It stinks back here. Like burnt plastic.
1: Go again on the lot that you're in, if you smell it.
0: Your fire station lot? We're in the grass on the southwest corner of it. Like by the, I don't know, row home parking garages. It stinks like burnt plastic back here.
1: Copy, we'll meet you back there. 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
2: 85.
0: 25 Pascal. It's going to be for a male resident that's arguing, almost fighting, resident named Bashir, outside wearing a gray shirt and blue jeans.
1: It was copy.
2: 5385 copy, just confirming this is the male in the night entrance, correct?
0: I believe so. It says it's been an ongoing issue all day.
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0: County Road H24 in assault. Con's daughter was pulled out of a vehicle and punched by a male, and the child's daughter, it's going to be a time delay of 10 minutes. The suspect, Jimmy, white male, 40s, average build, left hand wearing a tan hoodie and jeans.
1: 560,
0: 115.

0: Edge Apartments, Unit 106, 4A Domestic. Tom's boyfriend is refusing to leave and is threatening to break items. Verbal altercation at this time for the past 15 minutes. It's going to be Bonzel Smith, black male, 43 years old, last seen wearing a red jacket, black pants.
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0: Medics are about to 1900 Sharon, Unit 105, for a party who's having problems with their medical equipment.
1: D1, on fire off score, time 118, Medic 321, 1900 Sharon Avenue East, Maplewood Care Center, sick person, cross street, Castle Avenue East, box 471, on fire off score, time 118.

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1: Copy. It does sound like the boyfriend left, but we did advise we're not able to cancel the call.
2: San Diego 10 traffic.

0: Metro 70, car start for a 1050, blocking a ramp eastbound Highway 62 to southbound 77.
1: 421 downtown.
0: 121.

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1: 464.
0: 910-6 eastbound 62 to southbound 77.

0: 44 at a tango. I can take that disturbance.
1: Ralph, Juniper Apartments. Sir, a man yelling. Caller doesn't have a visual.
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2: 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Thank you.

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1142, 218 North Arthur Boulevard, Reading Province Delta, Cross Street, Sioux Street, and access to 360-376 North Owosso, Box 342, on fire-off score, time 151, engine 142, 218 North Owosso Boulevard, breathing problems Delta, Cross Street, Sioux Street, and access to 360-376 North Owosso, Box 342, on fire-off score, time 151.

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1: 4821 Bloom Avenue. There could be a searching fire with a fire alarm.
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2: Net of 942, and White Bear Lake initial response, 4821 Bloom Avenue, First Presbyterian Church, along Founding, Cross Street, 5th Street, and 6th Street, Box 142, on Fire Off 5, Town 205, Net of 914, Net of 942, and White Bear Lake initial response, 4821 Bloom Avenue, First Presbyterian Church, along Founding, Cross Street, 5th Street, and 6th Street, Box 142, on Fire Off 5, Town 205.

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1: And
0: 4453. 4479 is on. It's going to be checking the area for a car alarm that keeps going off. Caller can't describe the vehicle though.
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0: 246.
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0: 615.
2: My cat froze up when I was making a traffic stop and needed to take. Can you clear me from one of those?
0: 246.

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1: 0-1.

0: 75 for stall, southbound 35, you under Wagamo.
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0: 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It's going to be for a 75-year-old female with stomach pain and chest discomfort.
1: 28, number 25, please.
0: 326.
2: Fire. 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And no Cross Street. 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
1: 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Last scene, I believe it's going to be northbound on Bobcat.
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1: 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How it has no visual.
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Roger 70, Collision 4, on driving complaint, cell phone 35W from 494, a black SUV, Robert Union, Nora 937, matches on a 2017 Nissan Rogue out of Minneapolis. Vehicle has no license, info 452.

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County has information on a driving complaint last seen going south on 694 from 15th Street. Vehicle is described as a small red Prius. Definitely an out-of-state plate, possibly Wisconsin, with three letters and four numbers behind it. Drove off the ramp and almost into the median a couple times. Information, 540.

0: 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That driving complaint continues southbound 494 from 94.
1: Hey, Graham, we're south of Tamarack right now.
0: Copy. I can try for it. Ian 494.
1: Copy. Yep.

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0: Point there, Spots. This is a repeat caller. We're just going to let this sit for day shift.
5: Okay. 551.

0: for pedestrian on the ramp from southbound 94 to westbound 394.
1: 347.
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0: geometry.
1: 45.
0: Can I come on?
1: Yeah.
0: We're at 394 Hennepin to westbound.
1: Should be Hennepin to westbound.
0: That works.
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3: Hennepin, 384 is UTI, didn't see anything. I'm at 94 ramp either.
0: 10-4, 5:39.
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0: information on a driving complaint. Hit a southbound 169 Pioneer Trail. Described as a semi truck, license plate of Sam, or excuse me, Charles Sam John 7562. Had something sparking, dragging metal on the back as it was driving. Information at 601.
1: Six five eight.
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1: 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Copy 602.

0: for cars, check for a iPhone crash notification on the road eastbound 94 to Marion.
1: 152.
0: 600.

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Engine 323, Tank 325, and Battalion Chief 306, 1961 County Road CE, Harmony School, Alarm Fountain, Cross Street, White Bear Avenue North, and Ariel Street North, Box 411, on fire off 5, Time 614, Engine 323, Truck 325, and Battalion Chief 306, 1961 County Road CE, Harmony School, Alarm Fountain, Cross Street, White Bear Avenue North, and Ariel Street North, Box 411, on fire off 5, Time 614.

0: 2855 Rice Street, it's going to be 1124. Probably would like a welfare check on ex-husband and son. Ex-husband's not responding to caller and believes he took too much cough syrup. 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
1: It's
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He was Sam John 682, pulling all overs.

0: cars for 1050 block and northbound 694 just south of 36.
1: 281 Lake Elmo.
0: 650.
1: I don't know the results. Swerving over lane lines at high speeds, no follow at 250.

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He's been our friend. Can I place you some Victor 21 F-150 at a Woodbury tailgating flashing bright lights at people at 6:51?

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0: 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I'm on the traffic stop. 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No registration. Eastbound, 6210.
1: Over.
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0: information on a driving complaint. Last one, southbound 52 from Southview, described as a silver sedan, plate similar to Tom Lincoln Adam 997. Vehicle was seen traveling at high speeds, passing on the shoulder and weaving to traffic. Information at 655.
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1: 658.

0: Victor cleared for a pedestrian walk-in northbound on the northbound side of 100, north of 62.
1: 37,
2: 4, 9, 4, 7. 659. And...

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3: I've located in a Eastbound 10 at 93rd Lane.

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1: 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Okay, 9705.
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0: Metro 4450, cars for debris on the ramp from southbound 77 to southbound 35E.
1: 6-7. 6-3 in here.
0: 705.

0: the 1050 Highway 316 and Malcolm Avenue.
1: Good evening.
0: 707.
2: 381 Metro.
0: 381.
2: Planes are clear. We're moving out to the speedway off 120.
0: 707.

0: 6:30.
1: First, just confirm that the debris is actually off and that the grass will be thinning.
0: 7:08.

0: eventually blocking Assault 252 at 81st.
1: 3581.
0: They're no longer blocking completely on the left shoulder.
1: Thank you.
0: 720.

0: Metro 10 cars, we're at 1050. You're going to be on the left shoulder, North 169, or the curve for County 21.
1: 615. Did the other vehicle take off?
0: Negative. I got them on camera. They're just on the left shoulder.
1: Report.

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0: 7-3-1.
1: I don't know why that went to 10-38, so 10-50.
0: Copy, yeah, we were just trying to figure the same thing out.

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1: 358.
0: Did this crash move off? I'm up to 85th. I haven't seen it.
1: Southbound, just south of Humboldt on the left. Cat only puts it in northbound. Sorry about that.
0: 10-4. Thanks for the update off with that 85th.

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0: It ain't for court. Good morning.
1: 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Walking left lane, west 101 at 13.
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0: Looks like a Sound X officer safety in the RO of that vehicle, Edward, Adam Edward Petula.
1: 10-4, I'm 4-4, thank you.
0: 10-41.
2: Okay, Chris. 741.

21st Michelle flies up 100 from 55 and on one east compass partial plate of Yellow George 104 in on traffic driving down the skip eyes down the low mouth drooping.

Rescue 611, 2675 Long Lake Road North, Progress Valley, 6 person, Cross Street, County Road C West, and Long Lake Road North to southbound Interstate 35W, Box 394, on fire off 4, time 750, Rescue 611, 2675 Long Lake Road North, Progress Valley, 6 person, Cross Street, County Road C West, and Long Lake Road North to southbound Interstate 35W, Box 394, on fire off 4, time 750.

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0: 72.

70 Gars information on a drive complaint last seen south 494 from Valley View. Small silver car, plate given Tom Victor Paul 203, comes back to a Forester out of Maury's, Minnetonka. Forester said they saw something in the truck moving around at the scene, thought it might have been a person. Info 752.

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1: 617.

regards to any information on driving complaints, it's going to be West 62 from Shady. Described as a brownish van, Edward Paul Frank, 755, does come back to 2000 Lemon Express, Grand Clark, Golden Valley. Brake check to school bus until 8 o'clock.

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0: 16 going.
1: 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He's got the entire freeway blocked trying to hook up to this car in the left lane. Maybe you should have a chat about that.
0: 10-4.
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0: 160 cars for a 1050 blocking the left lane northbound 52 at Thompson.
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0: 10th if you left shoulder, west 610 just before the river bridge.
1: 6710 35.
0: You're left.
2: Seaport Fire, this is an on-call respond with Deputy State Patrol in Lakeview for an accident with injury entrapment. Westbound 94 to Manning Avenue ramp, West Lakeland Township. Time is 8:06.

0: 34, I'm going to size up.
1: 25.
0: I have a three-vehicle accident. All vehicles are on their wheels. This is on Manning Avenue, heading north, just past there, just north of the 94 exit. I do have patients outside. I have two kids, three adults, all standing outside. I'll be out investigating. I'll have Manning command.
1: Copy, Manning Avenue, north, just north of 94. Lakeview, EMS, do you copy direct?
2: Copy for Lakeview. We missed it. If you could go again.
1: That accident is going to be on Manning Avenue, north, just north of 94.
2: We copy.
1: 809.
2: Sorry,
3: 809.

I'll be in the night with you. Minnesota Lincoln, actually, Tom, 888.

0: Space Station 3AF, respond for a fire alarm that was sounding earlier this morning. 2727 Oak Ridge Trail. Time is 8:14.
1: Calling 8:14, Chief.
0: Chief, one.
2: Sorry, were you calling me?
0: Negative.
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1: 818.
0: I'll be at McKnight and Raditz, and this was a Sam Tom Tom 812.
1: Seven.
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0: cars for debris in the right lane, southbound 77 at 56.
1: 30, 35, in pilot.
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0: This is Nashville, this is Shore, where's the call?
1: Please call 8-9.
0: One chief, two officers.
2: Go ahead.
0: Yeah, no one but myself.
2: Yep. Oh, wait a few minutes, see if I let you know.

0: 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Can you send a second squad to my location, routine?
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Engine 121, 3467 White Street, Holiday Gas Station, Person Down, Cross Street, right to westbound 694, and roundabout, box 282, on fire off 4, time 831, Engine 121, 3467 White Street, Holiday Gas Station, Person Down, Cross Street, right to westbound 694, and roundabout, box 282, on fire off 4, time 832.

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Stand by for police. Cross Street, Jarvis Avenue East, and English Street North. Box 438, on fire off 4. Time 8:31, Medic 321, 1195 Viking Drive East, Farber. Stand by for police. Cross Street, Jarvis Avenue East, and English Street North. Box 438, on fire off 4. Time 8:31.

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Guatemala Station 1, rescue respond deputy in Lakeview for difficulty breathing. 11360 Upper 39th Street, Circle North. 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
1: You can go ahead, ma'am. Plymouth will write it.
0: Perfect, thank you.
2: Excuse you. 482 Metro.
0: Thank you.
2: Lines are clear.

0: Ambulance one from Chief 3 at Ops. Request Chief 2 at Ops 3. Just as a previous UTI history also, just FYI.
1: Copy. Your blood glucose is not put together from the left front pocket on that bag. Needs to be checked and replaced.
0: Yes, I'm getting everything out of it.
1: My crew sent me a text. He's in St. Paul picking up supplies for the water garden or whatever you guys call it.

0: 490.
1: Festival at the City Hall. So walk out cars wanting to speak about a civil issue.
0: What kind of
1: status?

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1: Festival at the City Hall. So Wampo Car is wanting to speak about a civil issue.
0: What kind of
2: strategy?

car's information on a driving complaint last seen northbound 13 from Portland Avenue, described as a red four-door Toyota Camry. Minnesota 28 of Robert King, 987, comes back to a red Camry out of Eden Prairie. Vehicle was seen passing on the shoulder, traveling at high speeds and cutting off other vehicles. Information at 857.

0: 7 a white Silverado with an enclosed white trailer, plate given Tom George Paul, 770. That is back to a 2020 model out of St. Bonifacius. I will maintain lane. Info. Keep it here.
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2: Coming, A58.
3: Want to just make this a small blocking call?
0: Got it, I'll switch it now and get the dough going. A58.

Channel Flint, possibly in another vehicle up by Rogers, the all white tractor trailer box trailer semi main plate of 568-3033 says Champion on the back with a small picture of a dog. Color stated swimming all over the place. Nothing obvious on camera. Matter of fact.

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Engine 142, 3200 make Johanna Lahore, Johanna Shores Over, Breathing Problems Delta, Cross Street, County Road West, and Sandy Road, Box 336, on fire off score, time 909, Engine 142, 3200 make Johanna Lahore, Johanna Shores Over, Breathing Problems Delta, Cross Street, County Road West, and Sandy Road, Box 336, on fire off score, time 909.

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0: And 615, caller's on scene in Lubbock DPT after it's dispatched.

Number 321, 1265 South Avenue East, Cross English Villages Apartment, sick person, cross street, Atlantic Street North, and English Street North, Box 498, RFS 4, 916. Medic 321, 1265 South Avenue East, Cross English Villages Apartment, sick person, cross street, Atlantic Street North, and English Street North, Box 498. 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
2: Medical, 2272 14th Avenue, group calling, staff calling for a 62-year-old female patient that is under assault, abdominal pain.
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ALS unconscious. 12375 Arcola Trail, north of May Township. 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
0: This is for over hours. I am on 94 westbound, west of Snelling on the right shoulder, 1028 Minnesota Plate, John, Tom, Victor, 822, should be a red Honda Accord. And it's got a bad left front wheel assembly.

0: 3-5. 3-5, following a student out of North High, running over to Target. Apparently he's made suicidal allegations and he's serving me cops.
1: Okay, another North, false flag and circle over to North High, going towards Target.
0: 3926, attachment 3-5 is called.
1: 3-5,
0: do you have a description of him? Light skin, black male, black shirt, jean shorts, white socks, black shoes, dreadlocks.
1: Jean shorts, black shoes.
0: 3-5, following over here to Taco Bell.
1: Yeah, we're at the Taco Bell.
2: Yeah.

0: B35, currently controlled. Keep cars coming, but slow them down.
1: Copy, controlled.
0: B35, I have two North High staff members with me right now.
1: Copy.

0: 4914.
1: Good.
0: I missed the last update. Do we have him in custody per se?
1: Police 3-5, I can pull their staff for rhythm control.
2: Coming, kill your sirens. We're attacking them right now. We're code 4. We're controlled. We don't have him in custody yet, but we're code 4.
0: Copy.
1: And 3-5, did you want me to stage medics?
2: 3-5, I'll let you know on that. Just keep them where they're at right now. If you haven't engaged them, that's fine. I'll let you know here. Staff talking with them, they got a good report on.
1: Copy.
0: Three 914 to 3-5, did you want us to hang back a little bit, or do you want us on scene?
2: Alright, 3-5, the squad's update. Student voluntarily got into the staff car, they're gonna go back to school. I'll follow them if you guys want to hang back.
0: Two six copies.
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Rescue M13, 1155 County Road East, Helen Hula Medical Center, Heart, Cross Street, Willow Lake Boulevard, and City Center Lane, Box 288, on Fire 4, Time 1011.

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2: Hotel, sick person, cross street, Viking Drive 8, Interval Drive, Box 437, on fire off 4, time 10-12, Medic 322, 2441 Maplewood Drive North, Northern Air Motel, sick person, cross street, Viking Drive 8, Interval Drive, Box 437, on fire off 4, time 10-12.

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0: Thank you for your help. We have code 4 at the school. Keep me on the call, please. Other squads can clear. They're going to call parents and see if he can go a different route, but he is controlled inside the school.
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0: 2112 Margaret Street, code of harassment. Caller says their neighbor has inappropriate signs in their yard. They're facing the caller. It's reading like a neighbor dispute. The female neighbor is named Heather, white female, late 40s, is in her garage currently.
1: 3925, copy on out.
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3450 cars to stop by with a first drive with a stall semi truck blocking the ramp from eastbound 494 to Pilot Mountain. 614. Times 1026.

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1: Gabby, clear, 1026.
2: SB 259 or 281. Are you out with the vehicle that went off the road?
3: Well, there's skid marks here and tracks on the road, but it's old. There's no vehicle down here.
2: That called in. They just said it was more by 36. They didn't say exactly where the other vehicle is, but the semi is pulled up just west of 36.

0: 21.
1: Go ahead. Confirm with the witness that right where the skid marks are where you guys were is where that vehicle went in the ditch.
2: I'm 211 down there, and I looked from up there. There's no vehicle down there. I don't know how it could have got out.
1: Copy. I don't know if you just want to talk to the witness that's still on scene with that semi as well.

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But on playback, you are in the right area. That vehicle was going very fast and has to be way far in the ditch. And I would find it hard to believe that they were able to drive away, but it's possible, I guess. Kathy, can you find it on camera at all? No, it's deep in the trees down there, so I don't know if you'd have to get it from that side street that can drive down there. I'm not sure. Copy. Time is 10:41.

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Night 912, 508 Stewart Avenue, this person, Cross Street, 11th Street, and Highway 96, Box 143, on Firehouse 4, Time 1042, Night 912, 508 Stewart Avenue, this person, Cross Street, 11th Street, and Highway 96, Box 143, on Firehouse 4, Time 1042.

0: 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Going for a difficulty breathing. 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
2: Southbound 35 from Stacy Trail, described as a semi-truck that says Davie, Ohio on it. It's a white cab and a gray trailer, plate of 4246 Sam Tom Union. Caller said they cannot maintain their lane and driving on the shoulder. Information, 1046.

driving complaint southbound 74 from 36. Described as a red semi that's carrying a car. Says AF on the door. Unknown 28. Caller stated that they almost ran them off the road. Information 1049.

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We're still not finding anything here. I'm going to move up and check another spot. Copy. 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

on Rescue Recycles. I do for difficulty breathing in the face at Linden, 105 Linden Street West, number 126. 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
1: 11分。

0: Zitterker, northbound 61 at 1st Street.
1: 63-3600,
0: 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Yeah, you probably pulled into the Don Julio restaurant parking lot off of 1st at 1107.

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1: Buen vecino. Your guided ship is unfortunately blocking on the left, east, 610 East River.
2: 67,000.
1: Tip 4, described as a gold minivan. I don't see anything obvious on camera blocking or gold, but there is a white SUV on the right shoulder on the bridge.
2: Tip 4, I'll take a look.
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611, engine 631, and ladder 628, 264 Maple Lane West, cardiac arrest, cross street, North U Street North, and Marion Street North, box 372, on fire off 4, time 1123, rescue 611, engine 631, and ladder 628, 264 Maple Lane West, cardiac arrest, cross street, North U Street North, and Marion Street North, box 372, on fire off 4, time 1123,

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0: Squad zero, clear the port, and then EOT.
1: And 1126. Area is Cope and Maplewood Drive, quoted as an assault. Caller reporting a male and a female that were yelling at each other. The male blew smoke in the female's face and the female slapped the male. The male description is going to be a black male, late 20s. He's wearing a hoodie, unknown color, and blue jeans. The female is going to be late 20s, early 30s. Sorry, late 20s, white female. White shirt. She was pushing a stroller. She was heading westbound on foot.
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0: $1,000 for a welfare check on a party that's possibly sleeping at the top of the ramp, southbound 35E to Highway 13.
1: Section 30, Egan.
0: 12 o'clock.
2: 259 Metro.
0: 259.
2: 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Here, go follow up. 10-minute check, please.
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26610, 2635 White Street North, Walgreens, Farber, standby for police, Cross Street, Newlands Road West, and West Street, Box 432, on Firehouse 4, Town 1207, Medic 610, 2635 White Street North, Walgreens, Farber, standby for police, Cross Street, Newlands Road West, and Wright Street, Box 432, on Firehouse 4, Town 1207.

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0: Oakdale Station 2AF, respond BLS call, Oak Meadows, 8133 4th Street North, number 302, time is 12:09.
1: The Harriet Tubman Center, 1725 Monastery Way. You have a patient that's making threats towards staff. They suspect there's drug use involved, and they have expressed suicidal ideations, making threats that he would shoot himself. It's going to be name of Chad, white male, born in 85, wearing red and tan shorts.
2: Airport, I copy. Is he known to have any weapons?
1: I'm waiting for an update from the TC. There's no mention of weapons in the comments, though.
2: Copy, thank you.

0: 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Go ahead.
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1: 8-4, copy, thank you.

Rescue and Rescue Response would like to for a party who was choking at the Samaritan. Was turning blue. They were able to clear it and breathing normally at this time. 1119 Owen Street, Norris, in the dining room. Time is 12:12.

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0: 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The patient is breathing normal now.
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2: 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Time 12-13.

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Public service, Cross Street, Naples Street, and Naples Street, Box 130, on fire off 5, time 1227.

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1236, Aerial 498, Engine 499, Engine 494, and Engine 497, 2600 Rice Creek Road, Cub Foods, Alarm Fountain, Cross Street, Silver Lake Road Northwest, and 28th Avenue Northwest, Box 151, on fire 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

0: 46, Fahrenheit. 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
1: 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Got that tire debris over to the right shoulder. There's a fall that is being towed. That's not related. I wasn't able to find that bracket.
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0: Negative, we got a private tow going to them.
1: Alright, thanks.
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2: I'll take 325. 2 there.
1: Kevin.

Having complaint eastbound Highway 8 from Juneau, describes a red four-door car, plate of Paul John Adam 461, which comes back to an 04 Corolla out of Fridley. Caller said they are speeding, can't maintain their lane, almost getting hit by other cars. Information 1330.

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1: Metro 4460, cars for a 1050 eastbound 94 Jackson.
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1: Yeah, we have a female at 2088 Bradley.
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cars for a pedestrian seen walking on the ramp from 127th Street to northbound 77. 600. 1336.

0: 06 59. Go ahead, Richard. Keep an eye on her. She's currently walking along the 127th Street Bridge.
1: Copy. So, is she on 77 then?
0: Negative. She was reportedly on the ramp from 127th to northbound 77. Reporting party said she did look confused, wasn't wearing a shirt.
1: Copy.
0: I'll let locals know at 1338.

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1: 14, snowing, County Road C.
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2: Show you.
3: Westbound 94, exited to Marion. Described as a pickup truck, plate similar to Sam Tom, yellow 717. Said they were driving crazy, almost caused muscle crashes, cutting over multiple lanes. Information 1340.

Rescue 611, 374 Sandhurst Drive West, stroke, Cross Street, Farrington Street North, and Western Avenue North, Box 462B, on Fire Ops 4, Time 1343, Rescue 611, 374 Sandhurst Drive West, stroke, Cross Street, Farrington Street North, and Western Avenue North, Box 462B, on Fire Ops 4, Time 1343.

0: Ian wants to find information with Phone 95 from about Ivy. They're following a stolen Nora Ocean Ocean King Ocean. Just following it this time.
1: Got it.
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0: And four.
1: And when you're ready, there's a 21 for it, run and heading north W3.
0: And four. We're in run.
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0: Sure.

posting being routed to McKnight and Upper Afton for an accident with injuries. Two vehicles, airbags deployed, and one of the drivers was in her 80s and is requesting medics. They have not determined direction of travel yet.

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1: 41st, so.
0: Can I have you start to the last accident until they can confirm if it's St. Paul's or Maplewood? It's McKnight and Upper Action Road for the accident with injuries.
1: Maybe for a move in route. Would that be on red plate?
0: At 1347.
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0: 3410 cars for a 1050 blocking Highway 316 and Michael Avenue.
1: 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Just that 21 is pending.
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0: for 810 since you're blocking in the left lane, northbound 77, just north of Cliff.
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0: 1348.
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0: CSLM 2 then copies. I just got asked by Danny from Public Works if we had brought a Squadron McQueen today, and I didn't know how to answer. Did you guys bring one down this morning?
1: We did not. We were going to wait until 2 o'clock when everyone else got on to switch some of them around.
0: I copy. And I didn't even know, I hadn't talked with Jeremy about what's going down. Do you guys know who's going down after 2 o'clock?
1: As far as I know, the new squad is at Public Works, and that's being brought down to McQueen, and then 217 should be ready to be picked up from McQueen.
0: I copy. Sounds good. Thank you for updating. I'll let Danny know.
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0: 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I'm just assisting with traffic control.
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0: 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I'll take one tow, please.
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1: Sorry,
5: 3900 Hoffman Road, the White Bear Terrace Apartments, coded welfare check. Caller said they heard a male yelling and then something smashed in the apartment above the caller. There's an entry code in the comments, and this should be the apartment above Unit 1.
1: 7-4, copy.
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0: 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Walmart 5815 Norrell Avenue North, time is 13:59.
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2: 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I will maintain lane on shoulder, info 1401.

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2: Can you start meeting paramedics at the North High School in the nurse's office? I have a student who has his tongue stuck in his braces.
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1: First off, can you advise DOT to pick up the debris west 194 Hira?
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1: North St. Paul Fire, medical response, 2416 11th Avenue East, North High School, sick person, cross street, 2nd Street North.

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1: 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I can call the involved back.
0: Yeah, that'd be great. I just want a lot further south, and I got nothing.
1: Got it.

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1: Tune on that.
0: The caller's phone number is the person involved with the crash and the 50 beat. Are the calls mixed up or was the location way off?
1: Location must have been way off because I was getting it at 316 in Michael, but for whatever reason, it's way off.
0: Copy. Thanks.
1: 1450.

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2: Andy?
3: 1816 Birch Street, apartment 12, welfare check. The caller is at the address, pick up a grandson. Says the door is locked, no one's answering the phone, says the subject has a seizure disorder.
2: 7-3 copy.
0: 7-5 copy.
3: 14-18.

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0: Woodbury Captain 6, just advising, we're getting a report that the driver is trapped and they can see blood on her face. Do you want me to start any other resources?
1: There you go.

31. 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

0: 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Say Cynthia Timmerson. Timmerson, date of birth unknown, she's 80.
1: Copy. Oh, thanks, Kevin.
0: Birth

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1: The 3, go ahead.
0: Union 2, on scene of the radio Bailey crash. We have 2 reported vehicles in the middle wheel there. They're both on all 4 wheels. We'll be out checking for injuries. You can show what the ambulance 3 is the command.
1: Cover that. You're on scene. 2 motor vehicles in the roadway on all 4 wheels checking for injuries. You're in command 1431.

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1: 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I only have ambulance 1 assigned.

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1: 2923 4th Avenue North, correction, Avenue East for a abandoned vehicle. Vehicle has been parked for a month. It's going to be a white Chevy Silverado.
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1: 1438.
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1: 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Hey, how do you want your current cleared?

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2: For a stall blocking, the ramp from County Road 42 to northbound 35W.
3: 630, I can head that way.
2: 1439.
4: 51 Metro.
2: 51.
4: Call the crash, we're westbound 694 prior to Wayfair.
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2: Seven cars one available and clear for a construction barrel tipped over partially in the exit ramp with the US 394 to South 494, the impending 4241.
3: 482 Metro 37 is going to be out of service for a while. 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
4: 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I'm at 169 and 94. I'll grab that debris.
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5: 5 foot Metro.
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0: Not at 9:14, and then at 9:22, Interstate 694 and McKnight Road North, westbound 694, accident, box 383, on Firehouse 5, time 14:43, not at 9:14, and then at 9:22, Interstate 694 and McKnight Road North, westbound 694, accident, box 383, on Firehouse 5, time 14:43.
1: The impending 1444.
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0: 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Box 399, on Fire Ops 4, time 1444.
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3: 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Interstate 694 McKnight, 48 accident with injuries, westbound 694 west of McKnight. State is requesting medics with one with a bloody nose after an accident. I'll clarify if police are still needed.
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0: Can you take me off the board?
1: Copy.
2: When you are done with that, I reopened a hit and run, and the other involved called in. If you could give them a 21 when you're done.
0: Copy.
2: 1446.
1: One-year-old female, conscious breathing, vomiting.
0: 82 medics can advise.
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0: 452-83.
1: This is Draper.
2: Okay.
0: 1229 Rose Vista Court West at the Rose Vista Apartments, Unit 3, for a welfare check. Last known address for the comp's grandson, and last had contact with him in June. Abnormal behavior. It's going to be a Logan Clark man, white male, average build.
1: Draper, copy.

0: Metro SP 600.
1: Okay.
0: And you wanted to advise that the one of the parties involved in this crash is going to be possibly a drunk driver.
1: I copy.
0: 1449.
2: I copy the suspicious 4561 Lake Avenue at the Great Monkey for a vehicle that stopped three times next to females walking on the sidewalk and then stopped behind another vehicle and took off at 1449.
1: Disturbing request, please hold, please. Let me, Cussy Toe for Ford Fusion.
0: 10-4, 1449.

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1: 84.
0: Okay, for shift afternoon.
1: Afternoon, 1450.
0: Metro.
1: 305.
0: Good afternoon.
1: Afternoon, 1450.

Airborne clear for 1050, parked on the right shoulder, east 95, just west of Cleveland, past the railroad tracks, impending 453.

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Motor 65 and Heritage parties blocking in the left lane of traffic, it sounds like. I'm going to check with local, see if they can have any.

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1: 126.
0: 10 HF, afternoon.
1: Afternoon, 1454. Metro 60 cars for 1050, southbound 35E, at West 7th.
2: 152, Little Canada.
1: 1454.
3: Engine 142, 3200 Lake Johanna Boulevard, Johanna Shore, Sick Person, Cross Street, County Road U.S., and Sanding Road, Box 336, on fire off 4, time 1454, Engine 142, 3200 Lake Johanna Boulevard, Johanna Shore, Sick Person, Cross Street, County Road U.S., and Sanding Road, Box 336, on fire off 4. Time 1454.
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0: Warren 10 car for a 1050, they pulled off to Sunbelt Rentals off of Highway 3.
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1: 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Can I hear that for me?
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1: Afternoon, 1457.
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3: A vehicle. They're in the parking lot. It doesn't say what parking lot. The student's name is Tanner Payton.
0: Copy. I'm here now. I'll go out and look around.
3: And it looks like they are in the south lot. South lot.
0: Copy up.
4: Interesting. I'll be with 436. Good afternoon.
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6: We do have a person in crisis at Mariner Middle School. 3551 McKnight Road. A vulnerable student is trying to run away from school and requests assistance getting a student in the vehicle.
3: 98732 is aware. 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
0: Okay, 465 Metro.
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0: What are the wind charges going for?
2: Yeah, I can do that.

0: governor or going on to.
1: I copy two.
0: Can one of you swing into the Pinehurst Apartments leasing office and grab a flash drive for me?
1: Yeah, I can grab it.

0: 6649. Yukon 22, if any local will handle.
1: 10-4, does 600 need help on that 49er still?
2: Says, how's my call detail?
0: UTL at 1505.
1: Absolutely.
0: 1505?

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1: Tommy, right there.

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1: Central 50 cars information on a driving complaint last seen southbound 35W from Diamond Lake Road. Vehicle described as a black Toyota Camry, unknown 28. Caller describes vehicle as weaving traffic, speeding, cutting across multiple lanes of traffic. 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
2: Dispatch Grove Ambulance 1-0 for that call, Gennaro.
0: Copy that, 1508.
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0: 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I'll be transporting a juvenile female from Mariner to 3789 Parkwood Lane in Venice Heights. Starting mileage is 89.
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ります。Meeting your comp at the White Bear Lake Police Station, it looks like 4916 Johnson Avenue, for a civil neighbors disputing over property rights.

0: 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I can see that walking into it.
1: If you're close. DV Trouble Bay 3AF and Ambulance 3, Clearwood Wind.
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3: Aver.
0: Vehicle describes a motorcycle wearing a rented helmet. Color describes unknown 28. Vehicle was weaving traffic. Speeding information at 317 Metro.
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0: 3926, go ahead.
1: 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Robert Young, David, 675.
0: Copy. In front of Christ Lutheran Church off of 17th at 15 South.

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4465, information only on the driving of plane East 94 around John, Ireland on a black pickup truck. George Mary John, 577s and 04 Chevy Avalanche, black in Colorado, St. Paul, for swerving, almost hit multiple vehicles, info only at 1520.

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1: Copy. Controlling. I think I actually found it. Looks like it's County 81 to south. It's on camera in the dirt area there.
0: 10-4.
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1: Eyewitness, RW, south of 95th or level. 335, 1 second, clear the pump, slow ahead, grab that. Copy, 1525. Metro. 464. 10-7 court, have a good day. Have a good day, 1525. FWG, left shoulder, west 694, west of 169.
2: 685, Minneapolis.
1: 1526.

0: Craftsman location, eastbound 494, just east of Portland.
1: 126, you can send me that.
0: 1527.

0: Juvenile
1: 23. Just clear the traffic issue warning. I'm going to be doing another stop here, Juvenile on a dirt bike, looks like, 9th and 17th.
0: Copy, 9th and 17th.

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1: The ramp from County 81 there to South 169.
0: 10-4, I'll turn back around for him.
1: 15 from

0: ので、sounds like it's blocking and a black GMC Sierra left the scene. Paul William Henry 176.
1: Copy. Which lane is it blocking?
0: The cameras just came up. It looks like it is blocking the right lane.
1: Copy.
0: 1529.

0: 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Gateway, Box 473, on Fire Ops 4, Time 1530, North St. Paul Fire, Medical Response, 2365 Helen Street North, Polar Ridge Assisted Living, Sick Person, Cross Streets, Sepala Boulevard, and Footbridge Highway 36 meters North Street, Paul Gateway, Box 473, on Fire Ops 4, Time 1530.
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0: 385 Metro. I'm in the area. Is it on the main line?
1: Yep, it'll be main line just north of Bonneau County 81, south of 93rd into the median grass.
0: 10-4. Going over 81 now.
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Your 30 cars, information on driving complaint with a 2-minute delay last seen northbound 494 from Tamarack. Described as a metallic orange pickup truck. Unknown 28, but she said she thought the plate was all numbers. Caller was said they were waving their arms out the window, cutting people off, brake checking, and just driving insane. Information at 1533.

0: Westbound 94, file for the mounds, there's a pedestrian walking up the ramp, can you keep an eye on Matrix? Gets off the ramp while I turn around.
1: Can you go one more time?
0: There's a pedestrian on the ramp from Westbound 94 to Mounds Boulevard. Can you put a camera on him? Make sure he gets off the highway while I turn around.
1: Copy.
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0: 4, Piccolo Metro. 457. Being clear, AOA 51 Vickers. It's clear now. Copy, 5239.
1: Troopers can slow. I'll need somebody on the left once they get here, please.
0: Copy that. Also, info 4358. On left and passing Brooklyn Boulevard.

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1: It's out, copy.
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3: 358, where do you want the left shut down at?
4: I don't need the left is shut down. I just need you on the right. If I said left earlier, I apologize. I need you on the right shoulder. Traffic can sneak through.
3: Pepper.
5: 360, the driver, I copy. I'll be up on you earlier.

0: 64.
1: Okay, 964, be past 6 foot tall.
0: Yeah, 641.
2: Metro 30 cars, information on driving complaint with a 3 minute delay last seen west on 36 from Washington, described as a white SUV, handicap plate of Union Charles 1616. Caution is that they ran through a stop sign, weaving through traffic information, 1542.

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1: Copy, 1542.
2: Six Metro.
3: 126.
2: So I think two tow trucks for two separate SUVs, and then the pickup truck involved that apparently fled the scene is uninvolved. They did not make contact with any of the vehicles here.

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1: Quest 36.
0: On the right or left? I'm sending three vehicles up. There's a secondary, I'll write it. I just need them out of the curve.
1: Copy. Tell them once they see the red fuse that they can all park in front of it.
0: 10-4.

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1: Can you still get another pill as well for the PC with a heavy rear damage, please?
0: Yeah, I mean, is this going to be for the 52 or the secondary?
1: It's going to be the 52.
0: Copy. 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
3: Engine 323, Tank 325, and Battalion Chief 306. 2058 Desoto Street North, alarm sounding, cross streets, Stillman Avenue East, and Belmont Lane East, box 495, on fire off sky, time 1547, engine 323, truck 325, and battalion sheet 306, 2058 Desoto Street North, alarm sounding, cross streets, Stillman Avenue East, and Belmont Lane East, box 495, on fire off sky, time 1547.
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1: 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Christian,
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0: For the toll for the motorcycle, it's totally missing the front wheel. Not sure where it's at.
1: Copy. I believe it's citywide. I think they're sending a flatbed for the outpike.
0: 10-4.
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0: available for 49er, median shoulder, south 100 in Benton.
1: 1855. 350. Pass Delta, leaving the left lane, LW is 96 UG, so much north, that's walking on south lane.
0: Copy. The one I got was West 94 from Matterhorn. I'm trying to find it on camera here.
1: I mean, I think I've had by another one to compare.
0: Copy. Where is the one that you saw?
1: W96.
0: Copy. I'll check.

0: So I can confirm the one at Matterhorn is left lane. Looks like the axle's broken. I'm going to search your tow. I'm still looking for the one W96.
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2: Any tows coming to my garage?
0: Not at this moment. You want some?
2: I mean, I thought you started one. We don't need any. We do not need any tows here.
0: Got it. And snow blocking W and H are 96. I see one on the right shoulder. Nothing else obvious. No calls.
3: Everything's checking.
0: Ain't that? Did you?

0: Yeah, but he's just rolling up. He'll let us know.
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2: Okay, 600.
3: 620 Metro, same traffic, come in.
2: 620, have a good night, 600.
0: What's that, Metro?
2: 45.

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1: What's the matter? 381 Metro.
2: 381.
1: 10-7, have a night.
2: Okay, 600.
3: 620 Metro, same traffic, come in.
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1: 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Is that going to be the phone number listed on your CAT screen?
2: 10-4 it is.
1: Copy that. 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
1: What's up?
0: I'm still passing car southbound 169 at Burn.
1: Copy. Did you say you need a tow?
0: Sure.
1: We'll get a roll, sir. 605.

0: checker debris in both lanes of northbound 35, just before County Road 50.
1: 305.
0: 1606.
2: Street, White Bear Bar, Fire Injury, Cross Street, Green Avenue, and Highway 61, Box 172A, on fire off 4, Time 1606, Medic 912, 2135 4th Street, White Bear Bar, Fire Injury, Cross Street, Green Avenue, and Highway 61, Box 172A, on fire off 4, Time 1606.

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0: just watch the office. 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
1: Copy. I believe they're already aware.
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1: I guess party squared, sir. You can 22.
2: Sure. Thank you.
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0: 635 Metro. 635. He's starting to sell for a Honda SUV. He can't get up to start.
1: Got it. So is that going to be upgraded to 2, sir? I got one and another ready for you.
0: We have one here. I'm going to need one more.
1: Yeah, I need one more. 611.

Those information only. I'm driving away 5 minutes away. East 10 from Foley on a dark gray Equinox, plate given Union Boy Victor 561. That is going to come back to 2013 model out of Minneapolis. I'm going to make him an info 16-0.

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0: 44, 53,
1: 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Okay. Copy.

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2: going to
3: be a negative.
2: It's a really choppy. Appreciate you looking.
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0: 10-7. Good night.
1: Have a good night. 1650. Break. 50 goes around to that crash notification. Looks like it's going to be north of 26, left shoulder, three vehicles. 5x7, copy. 1650.
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0: We have a pending 911 hang up within 16 meters at Walmart. No answer on callback.
1: Copy. I'll check it out. You can call it out. 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
1: County quarterback for domestic, 1041 County Road D Delta. Caller's been arguing with their son all day. They're currently in a white Ford F-150.
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0: 358 Metro, was there any camera footage of this crash, possibly?
1: Negative. The one that I turned to point to get a good view on it was facing north, just north of. The other one was facing that one from the ramp. I'm going to see if I can get some conduct prior to L for you.
0: 10-4, thank you.
1: 1623.

0: 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Yeah, route is block and crash on W and 280.
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0: are you going for?
1: Code 4, there's going to be a stalled vehicle, eastbound 94, just west of Manning.
0: 1626. Metro 50 cars, information on driving, complaint with a 2 minute delay last seen. Northbound 13 from Nicollet Avenue, described as a gray Honda sedan, unknown 28, passing on the shoulder, and speeding, information 1626.

557 Metro. 557. Part of the exchange, garage clear, how many? 10-4, 1627.

0: 3926. Recall this to juvenile and says, clear all squads report.
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Twin Cities, no, sorry. 1630.

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1: 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I'm looking for a playback. 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
0: Played camera footage back. Doesn't look like he got his main line. I'm pretty sure he came from County 81, so we got no footage of conduct prior.
2: 10-4, thanks for checking.
0: Anytime, 6334.

requires information on a traffic complaint westbound Highway 10 from Hansonville. The vehicle describes a Chevy Equinox by the Union Boy Victor 561. Let's come back to a 2013 Chevy Equinox gray in color. A Minneapolis vehicle was described swerving all over the lanes and shoulder lanes, last seen exited Hanson. Information at 1635.

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1: 2240 Orchard Lane for a criminal damage to property. Report of red truck hit Constant Lux and the neighbors and drove away. Lusty cutting bust on an orchard. Time delay of 1 minute.
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Box 72, on fire off 5, time 1636.

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That's your 40 cars information on their driver complaint. Flashing north on Highway 65 from County Road 18. Vehicle described as a black sedan, license plate similar to Edward John William 313. Caller describes vehicle was swerving over, fogging center lines. Information at 1641.

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0: 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Keep going.
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1: 82. You didn't close out that 911 and handle it. You called that and it was just reporting the crash.
2: Wait. Crossing over the shoulder and they're on their phone information. 1700.
0: Copy. I'll append it. 1700.
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3: I'm coming.
2: 1700.

Hotel Angelo Swan. 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

0: Okay, I'm on Swan. 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
0: 461 through 589 Roselawn Avenue East. 911 open line was within 28 meters. No sounds of distress.
1: Roger, response copy.
0: 1750.
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0: 5 cars in place, only on the driving plate, Phelps 694, exited to 34th Street and took a right on a white Jeep, Robert Lincoln George, 134 is a 2016 Jeep Grand Cherokee, white in color at a Cottage Grove. Brake check the color, almost caused an accident, and pulling at 1716.
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0: 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Time is 1724.
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0: 7, 1747. And are you 10-6, sir?
1: I'm negative. I need to put the flying call.
0: Copy. Six 35, 10-6, taking the left. 7, 1727.

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0: information on a driving complaint southbound 61. Then went eastbound on 2nd Street and turned on a road that said no outlet. It's a blue BMW with a Wisconsin plate similar to 1351 Adam David. Caller stated that they are in and out of traffic, almost hitting people, speeding. And she did say it's a modified blue BMW that looks scooped up. Information 1729.
1: 214, I'm in the area. I'll take a look.
0: 1730.
2: 1730.

0: cigars for Lyft driver dispute. Pull over. Looks like 94 Hiawatha.
1: 680 Metro. Is that Olson or is that at Hiawatha?
0: Yeah, I misspoke. That's going to be Olson.
1: Copy. I'll be there in 20 seconds.
0: Copy. Southbound side. Looks like, sir.
1: Yep.
0: Second, third one.

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0: Do you want a second on that hold for a check?
1: I recognize the name. Is there a reason I would need one?

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1: On 2.
0: Not sure if you've worked with this guy before, but Kelsmeyer's like crazy erratic, so just be cautious.
1: Double.
0: I don't think he necessarily needs another squad, but he's probably on like some sort of hopper. He's all kinds of strange.
1: Traffic.
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3: South Gate Lake Road and No Cross Street, Box 45, on Fire Ops 4, time 1739, Engine 121, 10 Crocus Lane, Medical Alarm, Cross Street, South Gate Lake Road and No Cross Street. Box 45, on Fire Ops 4, time 1739.
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0: 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The accident hit and run reports 3401 Sundry Avenue at 1741.
1: You can pass 400 XL. It is the pole that is the closest to the northeast corner of the intersection. We have it marked with caution tape. It looks like it has a blown fuse. We do have power out in the area. Like, how many units will be clear and available? Command terminated.
2: An XL has been started. They were going to call within the ETA. Unknown lap.
1: Understood. Pole is not arcing and sparking, and I don't believe it's going through with the blown fuse anymore, so we shouldn't have any more issues. If we do get additional callers, we can head back down.
2: Copy. 1742, I'll show all units clear and available.

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1: Go ahead.
0: Jordan Sullivan, 9-2.
2: Which Jordan?
0: That's you. Can you relieve Rob if the East ball and Lane Stone leaves the box so we can go home?
2: Yeah.

0: Jeremy, that second truck just showed up.
1: Seven, 43.

Medic 322, 1870 East Shore Drive North, shores of Lake Salem, fall injury, cross streets, Frost Avenue East, and No Cross Street, Box 527, on fire off 4, time 1744. Medic 322, 1870 East Shore Drive North, shores of Lake Salem, fall injury, cross streets, Frost Avenue East, and No Cross Street, Box 527, on fire off 4, time 1744.

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1: 1749.
2: Person 05 has information on me in a driving complaint. 1235 V at Highway 36 on a white Mustang, unknown 28, driving over 100 miles per hour, and following me at 1749.

Driving complaint southbound 494 from Valley Creek, described as a semi-truck, plate of 158674 Paul. Caution that they're traveling at a high rate of speed and they're passing the shoulder. Information 1751.

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1: Come on.
0: 1930 Burkle Road, for the Planet Fitness, a comp stating that their daughter was followed home from Planet Fitness yesterday, and they possibly have a suspect info.
1: I got a call. If you can pin it for a solid car, please.
0: Copy. I'll keep it pinned.

0: Metro 4465, information only on a driving complaint occurred almost 5 minutes ago. Be north 280 just before 35W and 36 on a school bus, no plate info. RP stated that they were swerving between lane lines, headers were open, no kids were on the bus, and told me at some 257.
1: Last quadrant number 3936. Can I get the last way to CM, please?
2: Affirm. Case number is going to be 7633.
1: 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Thank you.
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1: Bridge 8107. This is going to be abandoned over hours. It'll be North 61 on the ramp to West 494. Minnesota 28, Robert Frank Boy 595. Should come back to a Chevy 8HR.

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0: You can hold. Metro 50 cars, information on a driving complaint, southbound 35E from Cliff. The Red Mac dump truck, plate of Yellow Charles 3878. Caller says that they are speeding and cutting cars off. Information at 1804.
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0: 34 Master, you calling me?
1: Negative. I was calling for 204, and he's code 4 on the 30. Thank you.
2: I did a bike take off on me. He's eastbound Valley Creek. I'm not in pursuit. Can you just let open those? It's going to be a male brown jacket.
1: Plate description or anything of that nature?
2: Negative. All I got is a driver. Get a brown.
1: Copy, eastbound Valley Creek from 494.
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1: Go ahead.
0: We had the same incident last night with a red sports bike. Is that the description today as well?
2: 549. It was like a blue black bike.
0: 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We'll check the area.

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1: 9173, go ahead.
0: Pulling in the clear trip off Berkeley Road in 61, Wisconsin. Boy, Adam Boy, 3539.
1: Copy. Clear trip off of Berkeley to 1826.

0: to all parsing lanes. Going to be 61 and Burns, southbound.
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2: Sienna Green Apartment, Hart, Cross Street, County Road B West, and South Highway 36 Service Drive West, Box 456B, on fire off score, time 1828, Medic 610, 2225 Snelling Avenue North, Sienna Green Apartment, Hart, Cross Street, County Road B West, and South Highway 36 Service Drive West, Box 456B, on fire off score, time 1828.

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0: Trying to catch up. It's a blue and black sport bike. Northbound 694 coming up to about Zillwater, left lane.
1: Oh, and my fourth.

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1: On scene, 3 Sir Harbor Building, nothing showing, not evacuated, no alarms ringing, I'll be out investigating.
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0: Rescue 611, 1682 Lexington Avenue North, Keith Cafe and Bakery, unconscious, cross streets, Rockinger Avenue West, and Island Street West, Box 519, on fire off 4, time 1834, Rescue 611, 1682 Lexington Avenue North, Keith Cafe and Bakery, unconscious, cross streets, Rockinger Avenue West, and Island Street West, Box 519, on fire off 4, time 1834.
1: I talked to one of the XL guys, and he said it was going to be about 20 to 30 minutes, and then they were going to get out of here and wait for the other crew to come in and fix the pole, and then they wouldn't need our assistance anymore.
2: Hey, Jaden, you mind running down there relieving?
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1: What's up to him? He's driving a 300 registered to his sister. 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
4: When?
3: Traffic lights at the intersection of White Bear Ave, westbound, 694, completely out.

0: When did that crash knock out power in that area?
1: Yeah. There's no power.
0: Okay, I just heard somebody here that the signal lights at White Bear and 694 are completely out. Is Orchard and White Bear out as well?
1: Yeah, they are. And they have been for a while.
0: Okay. Do you know, do we have stop signs out there, or is anybody directing traffic?
1: No one is directing traffic, and there is no stop signs, to my knowledge.
0: Okay. I'll contact Ramsey County and the highway.
2: Or has been gone for 40 minutes. Black male, skinny build, often wearing a green shirt and pants with black cracks. Wait. 1839.

0: Are they flashing red, or is it completely blacked out intersection?
1: They're back on now.
0: Orchard and Oakler?
1: Correct.
0: Okay, so those are working? Can somebody check right there in 694 to see if those are working as well?

0: Zach, do you copy too?
1: Roger.
0: I think you can cancel. I think we should be fine with Dylan sitting at Orchard and White Bear app.
1: Early. D42.
2: I suppose there is a large gathering of people at their losses.
1: It's only a matter of time before the fire complaints come up.
2: Yeah, there's already neighbors looking down the alley.

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1: Copy.
0: 1854.
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1: Pond Avenue East for a phone call request of a parking complaint. 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Has further questions.
0: Hey, copy.
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